0: Crazy, Crazy Nights med Kiss. 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
1: Yeah, I wrote it about my wife. My wife and I were long distance for a good minute, and you know, I refused to say I love you because I wanted it to be in person. I wanted it to mean something like that, and so she was hopping off the airplane from Hawaii, so everyone's just sunburnt, wearing floral tees, and this girl comes out tan as hell with bad box dye, bleached blonde hair. And I remember going, this is the most beautiful girl I've ever seen. And she was just so unique, and I ran up to her and I kissed her, and the first words out of my mouth was, I love you. And that feeling, how do you encapsulate that? And I wanted to do it in a song that was a bit different from Ordinary. It was something very, like, you know, not like low lift, very easily remembering, and Fever Dream came about that.